0: Infectious disease expert Dr. Nick Coatsworth has told Today a potential outbreak cannot be underestimated.
1: We've already lost tens of thousands of seals down on Heard Island last year. And so whilst it's really not much of a threat to you and me, it's a significant environmental and ecological threat, and it just proves how quickly these viruses can spread.
0: The body of Iran's late supreme leader has gone on display in Tehran ahead of a six-day funeral procession. Ayatollah Ali Khamenei was killed during a US strike on his compound in the nation's capital. Iranian officials say his son and newly crowned leader Mojaba won't be attending. Thousands of young first home buyers are reportedly finding themselves trapped as Australia's property market takes a downturn. Experts argue those who bought under the federal government's low deposit schemes are now facing mortgage debts far greater than their actual home values. An advocacy group is calling for the Newcastle-Sydney high-speed rail project to stop in Parramatta. The Western Sydney Leadership Dialogue has proposed the redesign, which they claim will save taxpayers around $15 billion. Chairman Christopher Brown says Western Sydney should not be an afterthought.
2: The train has to go directly from Newcastle to Parramatta. You can then put the city-bound passengers on the new West Metro and keep going down to the airport and on to Canberra eventually.
0: Also making news, train building is returning to the Hunter region with a $12 billion state government investment into a local manufacturing plant. And A-list celebrities and sports stars have been seen gathering in Midtown New York, with pop star Taylor Swift and fiancé Travis Kelce reportedly getting married today. Fans are lining up along Manhattan's Madison Square Garden as a line of black SUVs drops off guests in formal wear. Turning to finance, one Australian dollar is currently buying 69.37 US.
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0: Losing the knockout clash with Egypt 4-2 on penalties. The score stayed steady at 1-1 after extra time. In a shock change, coach Tony Popovich subbed star goalkeeper Patrick Beach for veteran Matt Ryan ahead of the shootout, a move Popper says wasn't a spur-of-the-moment decision.
4: I think that was always an option for us with his experience. Then you've got to see how the game plays out, and sometimes in extra time players go down and you need to make the changes and you don't have a sub available. But we still had one available with a couple of minutes to go, and we put Matty on.
0: That audio thanks to the SBS. This morning's clash between Argentina and Cabo Verde has gone into extra time after finishing stoppage time at a 1-1 draw. And the Rabbitohs have fallen to the Panthers 36-14 in round 18 of the NRL. It's 10:04. That's the latest news and sport.
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2: And I've got the weather for you for the Northwest Slopes and Plains. It was updated at 9:45 this morning, Saturday, at the 4th, sorry, of July. I'm getting ahead of myself. All right, forecast for the rest of today, Saturday. We have a sunny day with winds south to southwesterly, 15 to 20 k's, becoming light in the evening. The daytime temperatures were between 15 and 18 today. Sunday is looking mostly sunny with areas of morning frost on the slopes. The chance of a morning fog with light winds becoming east to southeasterly with 15 to 25 k's in the morning. The overnight temps will fall between 3 and day, with the daytime temps reaching between 15 and 20. Monday is looking partly cloudy. A slight chance of showers on the southern slopes with a near zero chance elsewhere. Winds southeasterly with 20 to 30 k's. Overnight temps falling to between 5 and 9 with the daytime temps reaching between 15 and 20. We have Tuesday looking mostly sunny. The chance of a morning fog on the slopes with winds south to southeasterly, 15 to 25 k's, and the overnight temps will fall between 4 and 7, with the daytime temps reaching between 15 and 20. We've got the temperatures in our surrounding areas at the minute now. Narrabri is at 11.2. The Weewall area is, we've got 11.1. The Boggabri area is at 77.1. The Gunnedah area is sitting at 9.3 and the Moree area at 11.6. And you're up to date with your news, sport and weather here at 7 minutes past 10 o'clock. And as you just heard, it is K's kind of country. Well, not really. K's can't make it in today. So it's, you got Shell in the chair today or this week. So we're going to hijack the show, or hijack the name of the show. So it's Shell's kind of country, but it is also your kind of country. So give us a call, 67924884 is the number, and I'll be happy to play it if I can find it. But in the meantime, we might start off with a couple of songs already up. Dwight Yoakam with Heartaches by the Number. Also, Adam Harvey with A Better Man, and also in there, Terry Gordon with Born to be a Rolling Stone, and Don Williams with Fever. All right, here we go.

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0: 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NAIDOC Week in Moree. 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Damper competition to be judged on the day. 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Benevolent Society Morning Tea, Wednesday the 8th of July. 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
1: And yes, it is K's Kind of Country, but a shell in the chair this week. And, okay, you can't bake it in. So you've got Shell this week, and we've hijacked the show, and it's going to be just instead of K, it's going to be Shell's Kind of Country. But it is your kind of country, so give us a call. 67924884 is the number, and I've got a request for Jane out there. We've got the Dixie Cups with Chapel of Love, and Dolly Parton with Yellow Roses for you. Enjoy.

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4: And we just heard from a bit of Slim Dusty, a couple of Slims there, with the Foxley Light Rodeo and Blue Hills in the Distance. Also, they went out to Wayne out there. We've got a couple more coming up for you very soon, Wayne. And we heard from Lindsay Wannington and Laurie Minson with the Ghost of 2TM. And also in there was a bit of Greg Champion with Mercy Lord, Where is the Melody? And also Dale Duncan with The Heart of Australia. All right, Wayne, here's a couple more Slims for you with Rolling Down the Road. And I can't pronounce the name, Rodeo. You know the song. Oh dear, tongue-tied.

0: 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All your gardening, framing and homeware needs in one spot. Come on down to Kugel Florists and Framing, 13 Doyle Street, Narrabri.
1: It's 11 o'clock. Good morning. I'm Toby Goff. A protest under Palestine Action Group has closed off several main arteries in Sydney's CBD. Demonstrators have gathered outside Town Hall as the New South Wales Labor Party hosts its annual conference inside. Both the Prime Minister and Premier are attending, with a large police presence still in place. Palestine Action Group coordinator Yasmin Johnson says they're calling for an end with Australia's arms trade with Israel.
2: They've continued, we know, to manufacture explosives in this state, which are being sent to Israel to be used against Palestinians. So we're here to say the Labor Party should stop being complicit in genocide.
1: A Sydney construction boss has been refused bail after being charged with laundering more than $2 million. The 45-year-old man was arrested yesterday following a federal police investigation into an organised crime syndicate. Detectives will allege he used his building company to filter illicit money. A senior One Nation staffer claims the latest figures on mortgage stress are proof the federal government's tax reforms aren't working. Housing data shows thousands of buyers who use the federal government's 5% home deposit scheme are now falling into negative equity in the wake of changes to negative gearing in the CGT. One Nation's Chief of Staff James Ashby has told Luke Grant Labor's policies are stabbing homeowners in the back.
3: If you're going to get rid of negative gearing and you're going to get rid of all of these tax incentives for ordinary everyday households to invest in the housing market so that you do have rental properties, you will destroy the place, and that's what's happened.
1: Authorities are urging consumers not to panic buy chicken or eggs after bird flu was detected in a wild seabird on the state's mid-north coast. The virus has not spread to commercial poultry flocks, though more than 500 personnel are now monitoring high-risk areas. Experts warn a wider outbreak of the H5N1 strain could become an environmental disaster. The Hunter region is set to become one of Australia's largest rail hubs again, following a $12 billion state government investment. Plans have been made for a new state-owned manufacturing facility, providing a 15-year pipeline for passenger trains. Transport Minister John Graham says local production is the most efficient way to expand the state's rail network.
4: The former government's plan was to buy these trains from anywhere but New South Wales, and we paid the price for that. Often the end cost was much higher than had ever been predicted. Now we're taking control.
1: And a representative for Taylor Swift has confirmed the pop star and NFL champion Travis Kelce have officially married in New York. Turning to finance now, and one Australian dollar is buying 69.37 US cents.
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1: Socceroos fans are coming to terms with heartbreak after Australia was eliminated from the FIFA World Cup. The men in green and gold lost out on penalties to Egypt in their round of 32 clash, with the score drawn 1-1 after extra time. Socceroos captain Harry Soutar and Luke Hetherington missed penalties, with Egypt perfect from the spot. Centre-back Hassam Abdelmaguid taking his country's winning goal.
6: To send Egypt through, and he does. Heartbreak for Australia. Jubilation for those in red.
1: That call on SBS. Meanwhile, reigning champions Argentina are through to the round of 16 after beating Cabo Verde 3-2 in extra time. And the Rabbitohs have failed to make it three wins in a row after falling to the Panthers 36-14 to kick off round 18 of the NRL. News and sport.
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9: And I've got the weather for you for the northwest slopes and plains. It was updated around 9:45 this morning. I should say, not this afternoon. This morning, Saturday, the 4th of July, 2026. I'm not usually used to do in the morning show on a Saturday. All right. Anyway, we've got the forecast for the rest of Saturday. We've got a sunny with winds south to southwesterly, 15 to 20 k's, becoming light in the evening. The daytime temperatures will reach between 15 and 18. Sunday is looking mostly sunny. Areas of morning frost on the slopes. The chance of a morning fog with a light winds becoming east to southeasterly. 15 to 25 k's in the morning. The overnight temps will fall to around 3, with the daytime temps reaching between 15 and 20. Monday is looking partly cloudy. A slight chance of showers on the southern slopes. A near a chance elsewhere with winds southeasterly for 20 to 30 k's, with the overnight temps falling to between 5 and 9. The daytime temperatures will reach between 15 and 20. Tuesday is looking mostly sunny. The chance of a morning fog on the slopes with winds south to southeasterly with 15 to 25 k's. The overnight temps will fall between 4 and 7 with the daytime temps reaching between 15 and 20. We've got the temperatures in our surrounding areas. At the minute, Narrabri area is at 12.8. The Wewell area out there, we've got 13.5. The Boggabri area, we've got 10.6. Gunnedah area is sitting at 11.3. We've got Moree sitting at 12.9. And you're up to date with your news, sport and weather here at 6 minutes past 11 o'clock.
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9: And yes, it is K's Kinda Country, but it's Shell in the Chair today. And I'm taking you right through till 2 o'clock today with your requests. It's 67924884. And we've hijacked the show. So it's not K's Kinda Country. It's Shell's Kinda Country. We've only changed the name for today. And I'm sure Kay won't mind. Anyway, let's get on with the music. He is Lou Bradley with Man in the Mirror. And then we might hear a bit of Graham Roger with Australians, Coronel Son.

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1: 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The next meeting will be held on Saturday the 11th of July at the Narrabri Bakery at 11 a.m. For more information, ring Karen on 0428 944 500. 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

on the 25th of April, 1915. The brave young Anzacs stormed the beach at Gallipoli, creating a legend that now lives on in the hearts and souls of all Australians and New Zealand.

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2: And before the break, we heard from Adam James with Bringing Me to Tears. Also near Kathy Coleman with Gun Shearer. And Graeme Roger with Australian's Coronal Sons. And Lou Bradley to start us off with this hour, Man in the Mirror. All right. Time is about 25 minutes past 11 o'clock. All right. Now, I've got a couple of songs going out to Colleen and Dick. I know you like these ones, so here we go. We've got Kenny Rogers with The Coward of the County, Jimmy Little with Royal Telephone, and Ned Miller with From a Jack to a King. I hope you enjoy.

I got 3 gold records for that in 64. Thank you for buying the songs, Australian singers, Australian bands. We can't live without you, so thank you, Australian audiences. Thank you, ladies and gentlemen. Thank you very much. A couple of quick Australian songs written by yours.

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2: And I've got a car. Before the break, we just heard from Ned Miller with From a Jack to a King, Jimmy Little with Rural Telephone, and Kenny Rogers with Coward of the County. Now going out to Colin and Dick out there in Gunnedah. Hope you enjoyed them. All right, we've got a couple going out to Dean now. Here's a couple of Dean Perrotts with Phantom of the Snowy and Six Decks to Darwin. And then the Curry Mob with In the Melody. And I'll get your other one up very soon. So here we go. We'll start off this.

the snowy, their spirits roam those hills, where ghostly mountain horsemen muster cattle still. Away up on the high plains, as they've always done, hear the snowies thunder when they let the horses run. See the horses gallop from the depth of mountain blue. The mighty mountains tremble to the thunder of their hooves. The mountain silhouettes against the moon so bright. Shadows are the horsemen, phantoms of the night. And the horsemen will be flying like clouds across the moon, racing against the weather

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out and home. Such controversy in yesterday was never heard or known. So they're still grazing cattle as they did long ago. They summer on the high plains and

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1: 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The bridge will be closed for the duration of these replacement works. A detour is in place along Selina Street, Newell Highway and Tiburina Street. Works are expected to be completed by the end of September. 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

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And now it's going yellow, 'cause the bloody rain won't stop.

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1: It's midday. Good afternoon. I'm Sarah Wiedersane. Socceroos fans around the country are grappling with heartbreak after Australia was eliminated from the FIFA World Cup. Julian Marcus reports.
2: The iconic penalty shootout triumphs of the 2005 and 2022 qualifying campaigns couldn't be replicated this morning as the Socceroos suffered a penalty shootout heartbreak against Egypt in Dallas. Socceroo Jackson Irvine told SBS after the game that it's just the beginning for this young group.
3: They've got a big future. We have a big Asian Cup coming up in 6 months' time, and you know, we'll pick ourselves up and you know, try and get back to being competitive on the highest level, which is where we want to be.
2: The Socceroos Asian Cup campaign kicks off on January 9th next year. Julian Marcus, Melbourne.
1: Thousands of young first home buyers are reportedly finding themselves in mortgage stress as Australia's property market takes a downturn. Experts argue those who bought under the federal government's low deposit schemes are now facing mortgage debts far greater than their actual home values. New South Wales is bracing for lab results to confirm if a deadly strain of bird flu has officially breached the state's borders. Donna Siramana reports.
4: Authorities are on high alert after a dead giant petrel found at Hawk's Nest on the mid-north coast returned a preliminary positive result for the H5 virus. The CSIRO is now fast-tracking tests to determine if the migratory seabird was carrying the deadly H5N1 strain, which has already destroyed global wildlife. More than 500 field officers have been deployed to search for other sick birds in the area. The Agriculture Minister maintains we are prepared, reassuring the public that the virus has not entered commercial poultry flocks. Donna Sirimana, Sydney.
1: Federal police have dismantled a major money laundering operation in Sydney's north. Investigators identified a suspect after cracking encrypted devices belonging to a syndicate responsible for laundering $150 million. The 45-year-old has been refused bail, accused of filtering $2.4 million of illicit funds through his building company. A statue of AFL champion Nicky Winmar will be torn down at Perth's Optus Stadium after he was found guilty of domestic violence offences. Winmar's career was highlighted by his stand against racial abuse during a game against Collingwood, which earned him the bronze statue. Also making news, a man in Melbourne has been charged after allegedly harassing and bombarding Kylie Minogue's family with texts and phone calls. And pop star Taylor Swift and NFL champion Travis Kelce have officially tied the knot after getting married in New York today. In finance, one Australian dollar is buying around 69.38 US cents.
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1: As heard in the news, the Socceroos World Cup campaign has come to an end after being eliminated by Egypt on penalties. Meanwhile, the series reigning champions Argentina have advanced to the round of 16 after beating Cabo Verde in 3-2 in extra time. It was Christian Romero who forced an own goal from the Blues Sharks to grant the Argentines the win.
6: It's a good one!
1: Live in Kansas, Colombia leads Ghana 1-0 in the first half. The Boomers have thrashed Guam 124-52 in the Basketball World Cup Asian qualifiers, and Alex de Minaur is now the last Australian standing in the singles at Wimbledon. That's the latest news and sport.
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9: And the weather for you for the Northwest Slopes and Plains. Forecast for Saturday today, we've got sunny with winds south to southwesterly, 15 to 20 k's, becoming light in the evening. The daytime temperatures were between 15 and 18 today. Sunday, tomorrow, we are mostly sunny. Areas of morning frost on the slopes. The chance of a morning fog with light winds becoming east to southeasterly. 15 to 25 k's in the morning. The overnight temps will fall to around 3, with the daytime temps reaching between 15 and 20. Monday is partly cloudy, a slight chance of showers on the southern slopes, with near zero chance elsewhere. Winds southeasterly to 20 to 30 k's, with the overnight temps falling to between 5 and 9, with the daytime temps reaching between 15 and 20. We got Tuesday. Tuesday is mostly sunny. The chance of a morning fog on the slopes with the winds south to southeasterly, 15 to 25 k's. The overnight temps will fall between 4 and 7, with the daytime temps reaching between 15 and 20. The temperatures in our surrounding areas. Narrabri at the minute is at 13.8. We've got Weewaw area is at 15.1. The Boggawar area, we've got 12.6. The Gunnedah area is at 13.2. And Moree area is sitting at 14.2. And you're up to date with your news, sport and weather here at 6 minutes past 12 o'clock when we're into the afternoon. All right, into the, what is it, the third hour? Oh, I can't remember. I'm lost for it. Anyway, we're into another hour of...
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9: And it is Kay's Kind of Country, but Shell in the chair, so I've hijacked the show, and it is Shell's Kind of Country and a bit of everybody's kind of country. So if you'd like a request, 67924884 is the number, and I'll be happy to play it for you if I can find it. This hour, we're going to start off with Larry Cairn featuring Gord Bamford with Mamas Don't Let Your Babies Grow Up to Be Cowboys. Oh, tongue-tied today. And then Melissa Badrick with Too Many Tequilas. Sounds a bit like me, but I have not been drinking, so there we go.

0: Marissa Bradrick's there with Too Many Tequilas and Larry Cann, and featuring Gord Banford with Mamas Don't Let Your Babies Grow Up to Be Cowboys. To start us off for this third hour of K's Kind of Country. Well, it's not K's. Shell's in the chair if you just joined us. And I'll be taking you through this hour and one more hour of... I'll be here till 2 o'clock. And we've hijacked the show, so it's Shell's Kind of Country, but it's a bit of everybody's country today. So if you'd like a request, 67924884 is the number. Now, I've got someone's just phoned in and said there's a dog around. It's a Staffy, like a chocolate brown or a black one, and it's got a pink or red harness around its chest, around that Cooma area between the BP and Noel Burke area on the road out there in Narrabri here. So if you just be careful on the road there, so the dog is running between the road, so just be careful on the road in the Cooma Oval area and BP area and that Noel Burke area. So just be careful with that dog on the road there. If you know of anyone who owns that dog, please let them know. All right, here is Ernie Constance up next with I Worship the Water He Walks On. And then a bit of Tyler Pfeiffer with The Banjo Girl, and we might hear from Nellie and Rich with Together With You.
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2: 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The Palamala War Vintage Tractor Pull, 8th and 9th of August 2026, 8:30 a.m. start, at the Palamala War Recreation Grounds, Lot 35, Guida Street, Palamala War. 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

We just heard from Cole Swindle there with Let Me See Ya. And also Cam in there with Mayday. Also Nelly and Rich with Together With You. All right. We have, don't forget there's a dog, a staffy dog, around chocolatey brown or black with a pink or red harness around it and around the Coomera Oval area between BP and the Norbrook area, and it's running around on across the road, so be careful driving past there. All right, here is Kelsey Ballerini with a Peter Pan, and then a bit of Kenny Chesney also in there with Save It For A Rainy Day. It's about 20 minutes to the new sport and weather here at 1 o'clock.

Armtrol Security is an approved member of the Institute of Security Executives and offer other services such as private investigation operations and all security training from entrance level to tactical combat and firearm accreditation and re-accreditations. Yes, Armtrol Security don't just offer part of the service, they supply the full secure package. They're your one stop to peace of mind and a safe

0: Thursday, 11:45 a.m. to 1:15 p.m. Friday, 11:45 a.m. till 12:30 p.m. and may be available after lunch for about half an hour. 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
2: And yeah, it is K's Corner Country, but today it's Shell's Corner Country. We've hijacked the show and Kay can't be here, so it's Shell's Corner Country. We've hijacked the show like usual. Anyway, and if you'd like a request, I will be happy to play it for you. 67924884 is the number, and I'm here until 2 o'clock today. All right, here is a bit of Kenny Chesney with Save It For A Rainy Day. Then Morris with My Church. Tongue-tied again.

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3: Marianne Morris with My Church and Kenny Chesney with Save It for a Rainy Day. All right, it's about 5 minutes to the news, sport and weather. We've got a couple coming up for John. We might play yours after the news, so stay tuned for that. But he is Reeva McIntyre, and he gets it from me. Coming up to the news.

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3: Good afternoon, I'm Sarah Wiedersehen. Australia's Great Barrier Reef has avoided being listed as in danger in a draft decision by UNESCO's World Heritage Committee. However, the United Nations body has raised its utmost concern over the reef's declining coral cover after mass bleaching events in 2024 and 2025. Environment Minister Murray Watts says the decision acknowledges Australia's efforts to protect the reef, but has conceded there is more work to do. A series of elaborate events to mourn and bury Iran's late Supreme Leader Ayatollah Ali Khamenei are underway in Tehran. The 86-year-old was assassinated in a joint operation between the US and Israel almost 4 months ago. Millions of people are expected to attend his funeral, which will take place amid a fragile ceasefire between Iran and the United States. A biosecurity alert is active along the New South Wales coast after preliminary testing showed a dead migratory bird found at Hawke's Nest had H5 bird flu. The CSIRO is conducting urgent testing on the giant petrel to confirm the result. Residents are strictly warned not to touch any sick or dead wildlife. Infectious disease expert Dr. Nick Coatsworth has told Nine it's a worrying strain.
4: And I think the thing is, it's a particular type of strain of H5N1 or clade that seems to be able to transmit extraordinarily easily across migratory bird populations and into mammals.
3: A Melbourne man has been charged after allegedly harassing and bombarding Kylie Minogue's family with texts and phone calls. Stephanie Wacklewick reports.
5: John Skylis allegedly declared he was in a relationship with the Princess of Pop. News Corp reports the 66-year-old has been pestering the Aussie star's parents, Ronald and Carol, who live in Camberwell, and her brother, Brendan. Police say he sent parcels containing gifts and trinkets and bombarded her father with text messages saying the pair were still together and in love. He's also allegedly been loitering around the local post office asking staff about Kylie and her family and Brendan Minogue's workplace. Mr. Skylis has been charged with 2 counts of stalking, but the family has taken out a restraining order because he does remain in the community on bail. He'll return to court in November. Stephanie Wacklewick, Melbourne.
3: New South Wales is leading a push to bring heavy manufacturing back to Australia with a $12 billion rail investment. The state government will build a new train-making facility in the Hunter region, locking in a 15-year pipeline to build passenger fleets locally. And Taylor Swift and Travis Kelce have tied the knot at Madison Square Garden in New York City. In finance, one Australian dollar is buying around 69.3 US cents.
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3: Australia is out of the World Cup, losing to Egypt in a penalty shootout. The Socceroos lost the shootout 4-2. Argentina have beaten Cabo Verde and Colombia lead Ghana 1-0 in the second half. At Wimbledon, Naomi Osaka played too well for Australian Daria Kasatkina, winning 6-1, 6-3. The 28-year-old says she's feeling confident and is concerned about the prospect of playing Aryna Sabalenka.
7: I have only lost to her and Iga for the past couple months, so hey, a win is a win. I'll take that. And also, she's the number one player in the world, so if there is someone that I had to lose to, I would pick that ranking position.
3: In NRL action today, the Dragons play the Tigers before the Sharks take on the Broncos, and in the AFL, the Hawks soon take on the Demons. That's news and sport.
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10: And now I've got the weather for you for the last time for me. And after 2 o'clock we'll have Gail in the matinee show. But here is the weather for the Saturday. We've got sunny with winds south to southwesterly, 15 to 20 k's, becoming light in the evening. The daytime temperatures are around between 15 and 18 today. Sunday is looking mostly sunny, areas of morning frost on the slopes. Chance of a morning fog with light winds becoming east to southeasterly with 15 to 25 k's in the morning. The overnight temps will fall around 3 with the daytime temps reaching between 15 and 20. Monday is looking partly cloudy, a slight chance of showers on the southern slopes, a near zero chance elsewhere with the winds southeasterly. 20 to 30 k's with the overnight temps falling to between 5 and 9 with the daytime temps reaching between 15 and 20. So Tuesday is looking mostly sunny, the chance of a morning fog on the slopes with winds south to southeasterly, 15 to 25 k's. The overnight temps will fall between 4 and 7 with the daytime temps reaching between 15 and 20. The temps in our surrounding areas in the Narrabri area, we are at 15.1. The Weewar area, we've got 16.3. The Boggabri area is 13.6. Gunnedah area, we've got 13.7. And the Moree area is at 15.6. And you're up to date with your news, sport and weather for the last time for K's Kinda Country.
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10: And yes, it is K's Kinda Country, but it is Shell in the Chair and we've hijacked the show, so it's a Shell's Kinda Country today and a bit of your country, so I've got a couple of requests ready to go. I will get them up and we will put them on. So it is the last hour, so I'm only going till 2 o'clock today and then Gail will be in with her Gail's matinee show. So stay tuned. A lot of great music lined up for us into this afternoon and into the evening. So here we go. We're going to start off with a bit of Luke Combs with One Too Many featuring Brooks and Dunn. And it feels a bit one too many for me today. But then we've got a couple of requests going out to John. And we've got John O'Day with Bob the Railway Dog. Rodney Vince with You're My Best Friend. And Randy Travis with Forever and Ever Amen featuring Zach Brown Band. And then Reg of Gunnedah, we've got yours coming up too. So stay tuned. I'll get them up very soon. But in the meantime, here is to start us off for this hour, Luke Combs. As I said, One Too Many.

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4: And you just heard from Randy Travis with Forever and Ever Amen, featuring the Zac Brown Band. We also heard from Rodney Vince with You're My Best Friend, and John O'Day with Bob the Railway Dog. And they went out to John out there. Hope you enjoyed them. All right, we've got a couple. Don't forget, there is a dog hanging around the Coomer Oval area between BP and Noel Burke area. It's a chalk brown or black, pink or red harness on it, and it's running around near the road there, so be careful on the road along there. Alright, Reg, we've got some for you in Gunnedah. We've got yours now coming up. We've got Slim Dusty with Last Thing to Learn. Keith Jamison with My Australia, and Keith, another one from him with Alicia Smith, and Caitlin Jamison with Room Full of Old Gold Records.

0: At the Narrabri Bolo, there is Friday night raffles. 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
2: And yes, it has been Kay's Kind of Country and it has been Shul in the Chair today and we've hijacked the show so it's the name of it today is called Shul's Kind of Country. So we've hijacked the show for today. And it is Shell's Kind of Country and a bit of everybody's kind of country. Thanks. Got about a couple of minutes to the news, sport and weather soon. It's coming up about 20 minutes, I should say, to the news, sport and weather. And we're going to hear from a few songs to take us up. And then I'll be back. So we'll hear from a bit of Brad Paisley now and Country Nation.

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2: 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The bridge will be closed for the duration of these replacement works. A detour is in place along Selina Street, Newell Highway and Tiburina Street. Works are expected to be completed by the end of September. 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
3: They want me to say something about Loretta. How do you sum it all up?
4: Well, you could say that Loretta Lynn's my hero. You could say Loretta Lynn is the epitome of country music. That Loretta Lynn is feisty, she's got the greatest sense of humor, and always is very blunt.
3: Yeah, exactly what she said.
5: Loretta Lynn is what country is all

0: 10 minutes to the new sport and weather here at 2 o'clock. Gail's in next with her matinee show. Stay. So we're going to head out now. I'm going to sign off now, and we're going to head out now with Brother Osborne with Stay a Little Longer. Don't forget to stay a little longer right through the rest of the evening. And we've got a great lot of lineup of music coming to you. Until next time, bye-bye.
1: 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I'm Lee.
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Loretta Lynn and Maria McIntyre, Martina McBride and Crystal Gale with and Cheryl Wright with Country in My Jeans. All right. And before that was the Sunny Cowgirls with Ringer from the Top End. It's about...

0: 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All your gardening, framing and homeware needs in one spot. Come on down to Kugel Florist and Framing, 13 Doyle Street, Narrabri.
1: Good afternoon, I'm Sarah Wiedersane. The federal opposition claims Australians should expect more new taxes unless there's a change of government. Labor has come under continued scrutiny for changing its position on capital gains tax and negative gearing. The Queensland LNP state convention is being held in Brisbane today. Federal Liberal leader Angus Taylor has told the event quality of life is declining under the current government.
2: If we have more Labor in the coming years, we'll have more of the same. More taxes, more debt, lower living standards, lower real wages, fewer homes, more immigration, more business closures, record numbers of business closures we've seen in recent times.
1: US President Donald Trump has declared America will never become a communist country on the eve of Independence Day. America will celebrate its 250th birthday this weekend. Speaking at an event at Mount Rushmore, President Trump told his supporters America's identity is under attack.
3: A generation after we fought and won the Cold War against the menace of communism, there is now a resurgence of the communist menace in our land, including from newcomers to our country who embrace ideas totally opposed to our way of life and our great success.
1: The federal government has welcomed a decision by the World Heritage Committee to leave the Great Barrier Reef off its in danger list. The draft decision by the UN body has praised Australia's efforts to clean up the reef, but does raise concerns over recent mass coral bleaching events. A Sydney construction boss is today before the courts accused of laundering more than $2 million for a major crime syndicate. Toby Goff reports.
4: The 45-year-old was arrested during a house raid yesterday where federal police seized mobile devices, computer data and $30,000 in cash. It's alleged the man used his building business as a front to filter illicit money, using the cash to pay his staff's wages. Investigators claim he then used fake invoices to transfer legitimate funds back to the criminal network. He's been refused bail and faces up to 12 years in jail. Toby Goff, Sydney.
1: It's been revealed one of the teenagers charged with the murder of Darwish Muhammad in Melbourne's north this week was out on bail. And the National Debt Helpline has marked its busiest year yet amid cost of living pressures. The free helpline received 15,000 more calls in the 2025-26 financial year, with people struggling with mortgage and tax debt. In finance, one Australian dollar is buying around 68.9 US cents.
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1: Socceroos coach Tony Popovich is defending his decision to bring on goalkeeper Matt Ryan for the penalty shootout with Egypt at the FIFA World Cup. Ryan replaced Patrick Beach in the 119th minute. Popovich insists it played no part in Australia's heartbreaking elimination. Speaking to the SBS just after the game, he explained the decision.
6: I think that was always an option for us with his experience. Then you've got to see how the game plays out, and sometimes in extra time, players go down and you need to make the changes and you don't have a sub available. But we still had one available with a couple of minutes to go, and we put Matty on.
1: In the AFL, the GWS Giants are taking on a red-hot Fremantle in Canberra, while Melbourne lead Hawthorn 47-8 at the end of the first quarter. And in the NRL, the Tigers play the Dragons later this afternoon before the Sharks take on the Broncos. That's the very latest news and sport.
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10: Now for the latest weather forecast, we've got a maximum of 17 expected today, a sunny day. Tomorrow, Sunday, 3 to 19, mostly sunny. Monday, 8 to 18, partly cloudy. Tuesday, 6 to 18, mostly sunny. Wednesday, 6 to 18. And Thursday, 6 to 18, both sunny days. So we're now up to date with the latest news, sport and weather here on 2MAX FM 91.3, Voice of the Northwest.
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0: 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The 60s. Spanish Rose. And the 70s. 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
10: Yes, good afternoon, everyone. I am here till 5 o'clock. Lots of great songs from the 50s, 60s and 70s. I hope you're all well and enjoying this gorgeous winter day. And big thanks to Shell for filling in for Kay. Shell always does a great job. Thanks, Shell. We're going to start off with Dolly Parton now, Pure and Simple, followed by ABBA with Take a Chance on Me. It's 6 minutes past two.

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0: And we've just heard from Creedence Clearwater Revival down on the corner. Next up, we might check out the Bush Bargains.
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1: Next up, we've got a request, actually. This is Isla Grant with An Angel's Wings, followed by Little Richard with Good Golly, Miss Molly. It's 2:25 and you're with 2 Max FM.

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0: And we just heard from Smiley Lewis there, I Hear You Knockin'. Before that, Ricky Nelson with Hello Mary Lou. And the first one was Larry Finnegan, Dear One. After the next community announcement, we'll have The Hollies, The Air That I Breathe. Johnny O'Keefe, I'm Counting on You. And that should take us up to, whatever time it is, 3 o'clock news.
1: 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Bockabri SES training is on Wednesday night at 6:30 p.m. at the Brent Street Shed. New members are always welcome.

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1: Good afternoon, I'm Sarah Wiedersehen. President Donald Trump has issued a fierce rebuke of communism to kickstart celebrations for the 250th anniversary of independence of the United States. Speaking at Mount Rushmore, President Trump warned America's identity was under a renewed attack.
2: Communism is a mortal threat to American liberty. It is the greatest threat to our country, including World War I, World War II, Pearl Harbor, or even 9/11. We're not going to let this happen to us. Believe me, we're not letting it happen.
1: Opposition leader Angus Taylor has made a key address to the party faithful amid an ongoing slump in the polls. The Queensland LNP state convention is being held in Brisbane today. The event comes as the coalition's popularity continues to lag well behind One Nation and Labor. Mr. Taylor claims the opposition has a team required to win back public trust.
3: The truth is that Labor is resigned to managing decline of our great nation. Australia needs change.
1: A state memorial ceremony for the former Supreme Leader Ayatollah Ali Khamenei is underway in Tehran. The 86-year-old was killed in a joint US-Israeli strike almost 4 months ago. The Iranian government is expecting to see millions of people flood the streets of the capital to pay their respects. New South Wales is bracing for lab results to confirm if a devastating strain of bird flu has officially breached the state's borders. Donna Siramani reports.
4: Authorities are on high alert after a dead giant petrel found at Hawk's Nest on the mid-north coast returned a preliminary positive result for the H5 virus. The CSIRO is now fast-tracking tests to determine if the migratory seabird was carrying the deadly H5N1 strain, which has already destroyed global wildlife. More than 500 field officers have been deployed to search for other sick birds in the area. The Agriculture Minister maintains we are prepared, reassuring the public that the virus has not entered commercial poultry flocks. Donna Sirimana, Sydney.
1: A third teenager has been charged over the murder of a 15-year-old boy in Melbourne's north earlier this week. The victim was found with stab wounds at the Craigieburn Community Hospital on Wednesday night and died at the scene. And pop star Taylor Swift and Travis Kelce have tied the knot in front of more than 1,000 guests at New York City's Madison Square. Their longtime friend Adam Sandler officiated the wedding. In finance, one Australian dollar is buying around 68.3 US cents.
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1: Heartbreak for Socceroos fans with Australia eliminated from the FIFA World Cup following a penalty shootout against Egypt early this morning. Coach Tony Popovic has defended his decision to swap out goalkeeper Patrick Beach for Matt Ryan in the 119th minute. In today's other games, Colombia has beaten Ghana 1-0 and Argentina has advanced to the last 16 after defeating Cabo Verde 3-2 in extra time. In the NRL, the Panthers have defeated the Rabbitohs 36-14 in front of a home crowd at Combank Stadium. South's Cody Walker has been charged with a Grade 2 contrary conduct charge for a kicking a player. He faces a one-match suspension with an early guilty plea. Later today, the Dragons take on the Tigers before the Sharks do battle with the Broncos. And in the AFL, the Melbourne Demons are thrashing the Hawks late in the third quarter, while the GWS Giants lead the Fremantle Dockers at halftime. That's news and sport.
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9: And now for the latest weather forecast. Expecting sunny today. We're almost there. No chance of rain, really. Tomorrow, 3 to 19, another sunny day. Monday, 8 to 18, partly cloudy. Tuesday, 6 to 18, mostly sunny. Wednesday, 6 to 18 also, sunny. Thursday, another 6 to 18. That seems to be a common denominator. Partly cloudy. Friday, 5 to 18, partly cloudy. 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
9: And good afternoon if you're just joining me here for the second hour of the Saturday Afternoon Matinee. Next up we have For Faye, Blackfeather, Boppin' the Blues, and Graham Connor's The Ringer and the Princess. We know she loves that. We'll follow that by Jodie Miller, He Walks Like a Man, and James Darren, Goodbye Cruel World. It's 6 minutes past three.

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0: And the last two songs were actually for Mavis, Roy Orbison, Pretty Paper, and before that, Gene Pitney's If I Didn't Have a Dime. 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

And we just heard from the Lemon Pipers there with the Jelly Jungle. Stupid name, that one. Next up, we've got Neil Diamond, Solitary Man, and the Foundations with Build Me Up, Buttercup, 3:39, and you're at 2 Max FM.

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Blighter CWA is holding a Christmas in July luncheon, 26th of July, 11:30 for a 12 p.m. start at the Blighter Hall. Cost $40 for adults, $20 for children under 12 years. 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
1: Good afternoon, I'm Sarah Wiedersane. The United Nations has ruled to keep the Great Barrier Reef off its endangered list. Federal politics reporter Nelson Scott.
2: For years, the Great Barrier Reef has teetered on the edge of being listed as in danger, even receiving a strict six-month warning from the UN last year. The World Heritage Committee has today released a draft decision which will see the reef kept off that list, acknowledging Australia's ongoing protection efforts. Despite the ruling, the United Nations is still sounding the alarm over declining coral cover, driven by back-to-back mass bleaching events. The global body warns it's becoming harder for the Great Barrier Reef to recover and is requesting progress reports from Australian authorities. The federal government has welcomed the decision while acknowledging there's more work to do. Nelson Scott, Canberra.
1: Celebrations marking the 250th anniversary of American independence are underway across the US. President Donald Trump has kicked off America's 250th birthday with a speech at Mount Rushmore, during which he declared communism the greatest threat facing America. A senior One Nation staffer claims the latest figures on mortgage stress are proof the federal government's tax reforms aren't working. Housing data shows thousands of buyers who use the federal government's 5% home deposit scheme are now falling into negative equity in the wake of the changes to negative gearing and the capital gains tax. One Nation Chief of Staff James Ashby says Labor's policies are stabbing homeowners in the back.
3: If you're going to get rid of negative gearing and you're going to get rid of all of these tax incentives for ordinary everyday households to invest in the housing market so that you do have rental properties, you will destroy the place, and that's what's happened.
1: Federal police have dismantled a major money laundering operation in Sydney's north. Investigators identified a suspect after cracking encrypted devices belonging to a syndicate responsible for laundering $150 million. The 45-year-old has been refused bail, accused of filtering $2.4 million of illicit funds through his building company. In Victoria, the police air wing has rescued four people trapped in a four-wheel drive in a flooded river in the state's far east. They became trapped overnight while trying to cross the McAllister River. Their Nissan patrol was swept downstream before coming to a stop, forcing the occupants onto the roof until they were rescued. In finance, one Australian dollar is buying around 68.9 US cents.
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1: The Socceroos World Cup campaign has come to an end after being eliminated by Egypt in a penalty shootout. Alex de Minaur is now the last Australian standing in the singles at Wimbledon after Daria Kasatkina was eliminated by Naomi Osaka. Novak Djokovic and Jannik Sinner are also through to the last 16, as Craig Gabriel reports.
5: Novak Djokovic raised his arms as if he was praying to the sky at the end of his match. He was grateful he'd gotten through. The match was at risk of going five after being up two sets to love, and then anything could have happened. But he managed to hang on to beat Arthur Rinderknecht 7-5, 6-4, 1-6, 7-6. Jannik Sinner had a more comfortable result. He got past Jenson Brooksby, but Daniil Medvedev is out. Jan-Lennard Struff kept trailing but kept coming back to win 7-6, 7-6, 7-5. Craig Gabriel, Wimbledon.
1: In the AFL, the Demons are staging a late fight back against the Hawks, while the GWS Giants are leading the Fremantle Dockers, and South player Cody Walker has been hit with a Grade 2 contrary conduct charge.
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9: Now for the latest weather forecast. Tomorrow we're expecting a beautiful 19 degrees, mostly sunny, only 3 overnight. Monday 8 to 18, partly cloudy. Tuesday 6 to 18, mostly sunny, Wednesday, let me have a look at Wednesday, and Thursday, 6 to 18, sunny days. Friday, 5 to 18, with a very, very small chance of rain, not much. You're now up to date with the latest news, sport and weather here on 2MAX FM 91.3, Voice of the Northwest.
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9: Yes, thank you. And if you've just joined me, good afternoon for the last hour of the Saturday Afternoon Matinee. We're just going to carry on with some good songs here. Next up, we've got the Ted Mulry Gang with Darktown Strutter's Ball, The Beatles' Ticket to Ride, and Boney M. with Rasputin. It's 6 minutes past four.

0: 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The bridge will be closed for the duration of these replacement works. A detour is in place along Selina Street, Newell Highway and Tiburina Street. Works are expected to be completed by the end of September. Narrabri Shire Council thank the community for your patience and understanding while this important upgrade takes place.
1: Yes, understanding. Next up, we've got Simon and Garfunkel, I Am a Rock. BJ Thomas, Love This Old Song, another Somebody Done Somebody Wrong song. Silly title, but great song. And we'll round it up with Daddy Cool with Eagle Rock.

0: Pop into the Narrabri RSL Wednesday, Saturday and Friday nights for the raffles from 6pm, and don't forget the midday meat raffles at Sunday at noon. 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
2: 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And Billy Thorpe and the Aztecs. Most people I know think that I'm crazy. 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

0: And I'm just about out of here now. Dave, of course, is here at 5 o'clock for his show, which is Lonely Nights. What are we featuring, Dave?
1: Same as last week. I'm going to be playing male and female singles, but I'm doing a tribute tonight for the lead singer of the Village People who passed away.
0: Oh, he did pass away. So there you go. We'll have some Village People songs. So Dave will be on after the 5 o'clock news, and that's me now until next time. So have a lovely weekend.

0: This news report is brought to you by our sponsors, Kugel Florists and Framing. All your gardening, framing and homeware needs in one spot. Come on down to Kugel Florists and Framing, 13 Doyle Street, Narrabri.
1: Good afternoon, I'm Sarah Wiedersane. New South Wales Premier Chris Minns has targeted One Nation leader during an address to the Labor faithful at the party state conference in Sydney. The Premier admitted Labor needs to climb Everest to stay in power amid the rising threat posed by One Nation ahead of next year's state election. But he vowed to stand up to political leaders he says are determined to sap the life out of a vibrant New South Wales community.
2: Leaders who are insisting that millions of people reject pride in their grandparents and their ancestors and instead conform to One Nation's version of an Australian monoculture. And it also means we stand up and defend Australian families of Islamic faith when a political leader declares that there are no good Muslims.
1: Millions of Iranians have gathered in Tehran as the country begins a series of elaborate events to mourn and bury former Supreme Leader Ayatollah Ali Khamenei. The 86-year-old was assassinated in a joint operation between the US and Israel almost 4 months ago. Millions of people are attending his funeral, which is taking place amid a fragile ceasefire between Iran and the United States. In the US, Americans have started to celebrate 250 years of independence from the British. Events marking Independence Day will finish in Washington, where President Donald Trump will address a crowd before a massive fireworks display. Earlier, Mr. Trump used a speech at Mount Rushmore to declare America the greatest country in the world.
3: The United States of America is the most successful, most accomplished, most exceptional nation ever to exist in human history, and it is great to be your president.
1: Residents along the New South Wales state coast are being told to avoid touching sick or dead wildlife as authorities await test results on a dead migratory bird. The CSIRO is working to determine if a giant petrel found at Hawk's Nest was carrying the H5N1 bird flu virus after it returned a preliminary positive result. Infectious disease expert Dr. Nick Coatsworth has told Nine a potential outbreak cannot be underestimated.
4: We've already lost tens of thousands of seals down on Heard Island last year. And so whilst it's really not much of a threat to you and me, it's a significant environmental and ecological threat, and it just proves how quickly these viruses can spread.
1: And US pop star Taylor Swift has married footballer Travis Kelce at a ceremony officiated by comedian Adam Sandler. The couple and 1,000 of their famous friends celebrated the nuptials at New York's Madison Square Garden.
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1: Coach Tony Popovich is defending his decision to bring a goalkeeper, Matt Ryan, for the penalty shootout with Egypt at the FIFA World Cup. Ryan replaced Patrick Beach in the 119th minute. Popovich insists it played no part in Australia's heartbreaking elimination. Speaking to the SBS just after the game, he explained the decision.
6: I think that was always an option for us with his experience. Then you've got to see how the game plays out, and sometimes in extra time players go down and you need to make the changes and you don't have a sub available. But we still had one available with a couple of minutes to go, and we put Matty on.
1: The Hawks have gone down to the Demons 125-90 in the AFL. At one point, Hawthorn were trailing by 96 points. The Giants have defeated the Dockers 109-88.
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8: Okay, let's have a look at the weather here as we look to 6 days of it. And tomorrow we're looking at Sunday, the 5th of July. We're already in July already, so there you go. It's looking a mostly sunny day and also a maximum of 19 degrees with a minimum of 3. On Monday, it's partly cloudy, maximum 18, minimum 8. For Tuesday now, we're looking at a maximum of 18 and a minimum of 6, mostly sunny day. On Wednesday, a sunny day as well, 18 degrees maximum with 6 degrees minimum. Thursday, partly cloudy, 18 degrees maximum, a minimum of 6. And on Friday, a partly cloudy day, 18 degrees maximum, 5 degrees minimum. 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Good afternoon, or more or less, you could say now at 5 minutes past 5 o'clock, I can say good evening and welcome to a Saturday night with Dave Rooney. A bit of bad luck with the Socceroos missing out, but there's always next time. Okay, well, as you know, as Gail said earlier, I'm playing exactly the same, not the exact same music, but the same artist from last week, mostly, with new ones as well, and I'll be playing male and female singles, of course, but I'm also playing a dedication tonight for the Village People who unfortunately lost their lead singer, Mr. Willis, who passed away during the week. And even though the Village People will be mostly played during Over the Bull Bar, won't be played during Lonely Nights, because they actually were a disco group back in the late 70s, early 80s. And the appropriate music that I'm playing tonight now from 5 to 7 is Lonely Nights music. And I'll be playing the Village People in the last couple of hours on Over the Bull Bar. We're kicking off very, very shortly with Tennille with Lonely Nights. When we resume back, we've got Cilla Black with Alfie, a late Barry White with Never, Never Gonna Give You Up, Cheryl Lynn with Day After Day, and an Australian love song on the computer to make it up to nearly five songs there in the first 20 minutes here on 2MAX FM. You're with Dave Rooney here on 2MAX FM 91.3, the voice of the North West. Good evening. 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

0: There we go, a little bit of Cheryl Lynn with Day After the Day. Brings the time on to 22 minutes past 5 o'clock as we get into the first hour of Lonely Nights. Dave Rooney playing male and females singles. Coming up now, we've got some wonderful people to say hello to. After that, we've got two Australian singers now. We've got Christine Arnoux with My Island Home and John Farnham with Human Nature with Every Time You Cry. As we come back after that, we'll have Gloria Gaynor with Casanova and Lionel Richie with Goodnight.
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There we go. Jenny Morris with a song called She Has to Be Loved. And before that, Wendy Matthews with The Day You Went Away. Brings the time on to 7 minutes to 6 o'clock. And we've got two more songs to play now to take us up to the news. Here's Michael Bolton with That's What Love Is All About and Taylor Dane with Love Will Lead You Back.

0: 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Come on down to Kugel Florists and Framing, 13 Doyle Street, Narrabri.
1: Hello, I'm Sarah Widdersane. Opposition leader Angus Taylor has made a key address to the party faithful amid an ongoing slump in the polls. The Queensland LNP state convention has been held in Brisbane today. The event comes as the coalition's popularity continues to lag well behind One Nation and Labor. Mr. Taylor claims the opposition has the team required to win back public trust.
2: The truth is that Labor is resigned to managing decline of our great nation. Of our great nation. Australia needs change.
1: Millions have gathered in Tehran for the funeral of assassinated Supreme Leader Ayatollah Ali Khamenei. The 86-year-old was killed in a joint US-Israeli strike that marked the beginning of a regional war that plunged the global economy into crisis. Australia's Great Barrier Reef has avoided being listed as in danger in a draft decision by UNESCO's World Heritage Committee. However, the United Nations body has raised its utmost concern over the reef's declining coral cover after mass bleaching events in 2024 and 2025. In a statement, Environment Minister Murray Watts said the decision acknowledged Australia's efforts to protect and manage the reef, but conceded there was more work to do. A Sydney construction boss has been charged, accused of laundering more than $2 million for a major crime syndicate. Toby Goff reports.
3: The 45-year-old was arrested during a house raid yesterday where federal police seized mobile devices, computer data and $30,000 in cash. It's alleged the man used his building business as a front to filter illicit money, using the cash to pay his staff's wages. Investigators claim he then used fake invoices to transfer legitimate funds back to the criminal network. He's been refused bail and faces up to 12 years in jail. Toby Goff, Sydney.
1: New South Wales is leading a push to bring heavy manufacturing back to Australia with a $12 billion rail investment. The state's government will build a new train-making facility in the New South Wales Hunter region, locking in a 15-year pipeline to build passenger fleets locally. The Victorian Liberal Party's pre-election woes are set to continue, with Rebel MP Maura Deeming winning a reprieve on moves to disendorse her. The party has been ordered by the Supreme Court to hold off making a move on the upper house MP. A third teenager has been charged over the murder of a 15-year-old boy in Melbourne's north earlier this week, and Americans are celebrating 250 years of independence. In finance, one Australian dollar is buying around 68.9 US cents.
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1: Heartbreak for Socceroos fans, with Australia eliminated from the FIFA World Cup following a penalty shootout against Egypt. Coach Tony Popovich has defended his decision to swap out goalkeeper Patrick Beach for Matt Ryan in the 119th minute. In today's other games, Colombia has beaten Ghana 1-0 and Argentina has advanced to the last 16 after defeating Cape Verde 3-2 in extra time. In the NRL South, Cody Walker has been charged with a Grade 2 contrary conduct charge for kicking a player during the Rabbitohs' loss to the Panthers last night. He faces a one-match suspension with an early guilty plea. The match between the Dragons and Tigers is underway. Later, the Sharks do battle with the Broncos. And in the AFL, the Melbourne Demons have beaten the Hawthorn Hawks, while the Giants have defeated the Dockers. That's news and sport.
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7: Okay, let's have a look at the weather now for the next 6 days for the Narrabri area. Sunday, the 5th of July. I certainly will not be washing tomorrow, even though it's going to be a beautiful day. I'll be elsewhere. Mostly sunny, 19 degrees maximum, minimum 3 degrees. We look to Monday now, the 6th of July, partly cloudy, 18 degrees maximum, a minimum of 8. On Tuesday, mostly sunny again, 18 degrees maximum, 6 minimum. Sunny on Wednesday, 18 degrees maximum, a minimum of 6. Partly cloudy on Thursday, 18 degrees maximum, 6 degrees minimum. And on Friday next week, we're looking at a partly cloudy day, again for the Narrabri area, with a maximum of 18 and a minimum of 5. You're up to date with the news and weather for the second time tonight. Our next news and weather bulletin will be at the completion of this final hour of Lonely Nights tonight, where I'm playing a mixture of male and female singles tonight. And we've got some wonderful people to say thank you to straight up. And then we're going to hear a couple of Australian singers with Samantha Sang with Emotion, and also Renee Geyer, Stairs and Whispers, Marsha Hines with I Don't Know How to Love Him. After we come back, we'll have, Mark Holden with a beautiful song called Never Gonna Fall in Love Again. After that, we've got Brian Ferry, Girl of My Best Friend, and we might have a bit of Lisa Stansfield with The Very Thought of You. You're with Dave Rooney here as we get into the final hour of Lonely Nights. And you're on 2MAX FM 91.3, the voice of the Northwest.
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11: When overtaking a heavy vehicle, don't pull back in until you see both headlights on the truck in your rearview mirror. 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
12: When the

There we go, the beautiful voice of Marcia Hines. I don't know how to love him. Brings the time on to almost 20 minutes past six. And we've got a few more songs to play before I play my half-hour music, which is normally the permanent ones, and that will take us right up until 7 o'clock, which will complete Lonely Nights, where I've been playing a mixture of male and female groups, as well as some Australian singers as well. And I'll give you a list of the half-hour songs very, very shortly. But first, we're going to hear from Mark Holden with a song called Never Gonna Fall in Love Again, and Brian Ferry with Girl of My Best Friend, and Lisa Stansfield with The Very Thought of You. That just should just about wrap up those three songs. Then after that, we'll have a word or two for some great people here at Max FM. And then we'll get into my half-hour music, as I say, to take us up to the 7 o'clock news. To Max FM 91.3, the voice of the Northwest. And I'd like to send a cheerio call going out to all those country towns as well as cities currently listening to 2 Max FM. Hope you're sitting back, relaxing and enjoying the music, because there's plenty more coming your way tonight.

There we go, Brian Ferry with a girl of my best friend. Okay, well, we're going to hear from Leo Sayer now, and this one's called Raining in My Heart, after we've heard a word or two from some wonderful people here at 2Max FM, of course. We'll have Curtis Stigers with I Wonder Why, Whitney Houston with The Greatest Love of All, George Benson with Lady Love Me One More Time, Boys Men with I'll Make Love to You, the Robinson Brothers with The Last Love Song, the Eagles with Lying Eyes, and Rod Stewart with Have I Told You Lately That I Love You. 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
1: Hello, I'm Carolee Katsimbanis. The United Nations has ruled to keep the Great Barrier Reef off its endangered list, federal politics reporter Nelson Scott.
2: For years, the Great Barrier Reef has teetered on the edge of being listed as in danger, even receiving a strict six-month warning from the UN last year. The World Heritage Committee has today released a draft decision which will see the reef kept off that list, acknowledging Australia's ongoing protection efforts. Despite the ruling, the United Nations is still sounding the alarm over declining coral cover, driven by back-to-back mass bleaching events. The global body warns it's becoming harder for the Great Barrier Reef to recover and is requesting progress reports from Australian authorities. The federal government has welcomed the decision while acknowledging there's more work to do. Nelson Scott, Canberra.
1: Federal police have dismantled a major money laundering operation in Sydney's north. A 45-year-old man has been refused bail, accused of filtering nearly $2.5 million of illegal funds through his building company. Investigators identified the suspect after cracking encrypted devices belonging to a syndicate allegedly responsible for laundering $150 million. Monash University is launching a nationwide program to give GPs, pharmacists and nurses the support and confidence to de-prescribe medicines. Dr. Emily Reeves says the Support Meds program will focus on de-prescribing medicines for sleep like benzodiazepines in older people and opioids for persistent non-cancer pain.
3: When I used to work as a pharmacist, it was not uncommon to see people that have been on medications for 20, 30, 40 years. And we know that benefits and harms of medications change over time. So that's why this kind of regular review and consideration for de-prescribing is so important.
1: Overseas, US President Donald Trump has issued a fierce rebuke of communism to kickstart celebrations for the 250th anniversary of independence of the United States as their July 4 Independence Day weekend gets underway. Speaking at Mount Rushmore, President Trump warned America's identity was under a renewed attack.
4: Communism is a mortal threat to American liberty. It is the greatest threat to our country, including World War I, World War II, Pearl Harbor, or even 9/11. We're not going to let this happen to us. Believe me, we're not letting it happen.
1: Checking finance, one Australian dollar buying 69 US cents.
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1: In the NRL, West Tigers are leading St George Illawarra 10-6. In the AFL, a win for Collingwood over Gold Coast 104-98. Earlier, GWS Giants beat Fremantle Dockers 109-88. And Melbourne beat Hawthorn 125-90. Here's 3AW's Bruce Eva.
6: Melbourne has withstood a withering Hawthorn comeback to inflict the Hawks' first loss in Launceston in over 3 years in winning by 35 points at UTAS Stadium. The Demons, in their first game for premiership points, at the Hawks' home away from home, led by 77 points at halftime and by as much as 96 points in the third quarter before the Hawks kicked 12 goals in a row to close within 23 points late in the final term. Jacob Van Rooyen and Bailey Fritch booted 5 goals each for the winners, while Marbio Chol kicked 5 second-half majors for Hawthorn. The Demons moved to within a half a game of the third-placed Hawks on the ladder after their 19-11-125-14-6-90 victory. Bruce Eaver, Melbourne.
1: The Socceroos World Cup campaign's come to an end, eliminated by Egypt in a penalty shootout, and Alex de Minaur now the last Australian standing in the singles at Wimbledon. That is the latest news and sport.
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9: Right, let's have a look at the weather now as we've just completed the news, and we'll go to the weather now for the third time tonight. And it's for the Narrabri area. Tomorrow, Sunday, it should be a mostly sunny day. Maximum of 19 with a minimum of 3. So that's going to be cold. Monday, maximum 18, minimum 8, partly cloudy. On Tuesday, maximum 18, minimum 6, and a mostly sunny day. On Wednesday, a sunny day as well, with a maximum of 18 degrees maximum, minimum 6. On Thursday, we're looking at a partly cloudy day, as well as Friday, but back to Thursday, we're looking at a maximum of 18 degrees and a minimum of 6. And on Friday, 18 degrees maximum and a minimum of 5. 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And we're now in another program of Over the Bull Bar music tonight. And coming up, as I said, I'm going to be playing a tribute to the Village People tonight as they lost their lead singer during the week. And we'll be playing some songs randomly as we get through the 2 hours, of course. But for the time being, my foursome comes up right now, and it's the beautiful late Olivia Newton-John with Let Me Be There, Jackie Moore with How's Your Love Life, Baby, Voyage with I Surrender, and In a Life with I'm Caught Up in a One Night Love Affair. When we come back, we've got some Australian singers in the first hour, of course. Johnny O'Keefe with Lollipops and Roses, Julie Anthony with What Are You Doing for the Rest of Your Life. Also, we're going to have a song from Mark Holden, and I'll tell you all about him when I get a chance to play the music. And we might select another Australian song just to make sure we've squeezed in four songs for the first hour here of Over the Bull Bar. And just a reminder that I'll be randomly playing some Village People song, music as well. You're with Dave Rooney here on a Saturday evening on Over the Bull Bar on 2MAX FM 91.3, the voice of the Northwest.

0: There we go. That's Inner Life with I'm Caught Up in a One-Night Love Affair. Before that, Voyage with I Surrender. Jackie Moore with How's Your Love Life, Baby? And Olivia Newton-John with Let Me Be There. We've got some Australian singers right now, and I'm going to play them one after the other. We've got Johnny O'Keefe with Lollipops and Roses. Julie Anthony with What Are You Doing the Rest of Your Life. John English with Get Your Love Right. And John Paul Young with I Hate the Music. When we come back, we're going to have Robert Palmer with Johnny and Mary. And Anne Murray with Snowbird. Leo Sayer with Thunder in My Heart. And Lisa Stansfield with The Real Thing.
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1: Here's a Village People song now, and this one was a number one. Can't stop the music.

0: There's Leo Sayer with a song called Thunder in My Heart. Brings the time on to 15 minutes to 8, and we're winding down the first hour of Over the Bull Bar. Dave Rooney playing now, Anne Murray with Snowbird, and Lisa Stansfield with The Real Thing. When we come back, the Village People again with Muncho Man.
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0: 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All your gardening, framing and homeware needs in one spot. Come on down to Kugel Florists and Framing, 13 Doyle Street, Narrabri.
1: Hats and Barners. A local Melbourne footballer is fighting for life following what's been described as a freak accident on the field in Melbourne's north. The 27-year-old is in an induced coma after sustaining a serious head injury playing reserves footy in a Northern League Division 3 clash between Laylaw and Epping. The Epping Football Club has released a statement saying reserves and senior games have been cancelled. Residents along the New South Wales coast are being told to avoid touching sick or dead wildlife as authorities await test results on a dead migratory bird. The CSIRO is working to determine if a giant petrel found at Hawk's Nest was carrying the H5N1 bird flu virus after it returned a preliminary positive result. Infectious diseases expert Dr. Nick Coatsworth says a potential outbreak cannot be underestimated.
2: We've already lost tens of thousands of seals down on Heard Island last year. And so whilst it's really not much of a threat to you and me, it's a significant environmental and ecological threat, and it just proves how quickly these viruses can spread.
1: Opposition leader Angus Taylor made a key address to the party faithful at the Queensland LNP state convention held in Brisbane. The event comes as the coalition's popularity has slumped behind One Nation and Labor. Mr. Taylor claims the opposition has the team required to win back public trust.
3: The truth is that Labor is resigned to managing decline of our great nation. Australia needs change.
1: Also making news overseas, Iran has begun several days of public mourning and funeral processions for its former supreme leader Ayatollah Ali Khamenei, more than 4 months after he was killed in strikes launched by the US and Israel. Official events are taking place across the United States as Americans celebrate 250 years of independence as the traditional July 4 Independence Weekend begins for them. President Trump has delivered an address and a 45-minute massive fireworks display featuring 850,000 fireworks is set to be a highlight. And for all Swiftie fans, pop superstar Taylor Swift and American football player Travis Kelce are now officially married. The star-studded ceremony officiated by comedian Adam Sandler. The couple requested no gifts and have donated nearly $30 million to more than 20 charities. Checking finance, one Australian dollar buying 69 US cents.
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1: In the AFL, Richmond is leading Carlton 27-14 in the first quarter. By one goal, Collingwood won over Gold Coast Suns 104-98. It was a 21-point win for the GWS Giants over Fremantle Dockers and a 35-point win for the Melbourne Demons over Hawthorn. To the NRL, the Brisbane Broncos and Cronulla Sharks. The Sharks are leading the Broncos 10-0 and St George Illawarra came from behind to beat West Tigers 24-10. Socceroos coach Tony Popovich is defending his decision to bring on goalkeeper Matt Ryan for the penalty shootout with Egypt at the FIFA World Cup. Ryan replaced Patrick Beach in the 119th minute. Speaking to SBS just after the game, Popovich explained the decision.
5: I think that was always an option for us with his experience. Then you've got to see how the game plays out, and sometimes in extra time players go down and you need to make the changes and you don't have a sub available. But we still had one available with a couple of minutes to go, and we put Matty on.
1: Alex de Minaur is now the last Australian standing in the singles at Wimbledon after Daria Katsakatina was eliminated by Naomi Osaka. Novak Djokovic, Jannik Sinner also through to the last 16.
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8: Okay, let's have a look at the weather now for the final time tonight. We've just heard the news for the final time tonight. Now, okay, 6 days of Narrabri anticipation for the weather report. Tomorrow, Sunday, we're looking for a mostly sunny day, 19 degrees maximum, 3 degrees minimum. On Monday, partly cloudy, 18 degrees maximum, 8 degrees minimum. Tuesday, mostly sunny, 18 degrees maximum, 6 degrees minimum. We've got on Wednesday a sunny day, 18 degrees maximum, 6 degrees minimum. On Thursday, 18 degrees maximum, 6 degrees minimum with a partly cloudy day, as well as Friday as well being a partly cloudy day as well. 18 degrees maximum, 5 degrees minimum. There you have it. The next news and weather bulletin will be tomorrow morning, but for the time being, at 6 minutes past 8 o'clock, we're in the final hour of Over the Bull Bar, and it's around this time before I play my foursome, which, which, by the way, will be Graham Connors, Let the Cane Fields Burn, Charlie Pride with Crystal Chandeliers, Tanya Kernaghan with a great song, Back of the Barn, and Adam Brand with a real pumped-up song, Beating Around the Bush. Anyway, that's my foursome, but first, to some avid listeners and organisations, how about we do the organisations first up, and we always do, to the taxi drivers. They do a great job. They're going to be working to the wee hours of the morning. So if you're out and about, don't drive home. Simple as that. If you've had something to drink or if you've had a fair bit to drink, just ring the taxi drivers. Not only just drinking, if you just want to walk, instead of walking home in the dark, grab a taxi, they'll get you home. More importantly, they'll get you home safe. And that is including Daryl the cabbie from Moree as well. Daryl, hope you're having a good night and a safe one too, mate. To the truck drivers, you too are vitally important as well, driving along the highway. If you've been driving for the required time, please pull over, have your break, and be on your merry way. Same as people in cars, caravans. Now that the school holidays have started, it's all happening. You too are vitally important as well. So if you've been driving for more than the required time, you too pull over the side of the road. All those 24-hour shops, have your break. To the hospitals, to all the doctors, nurses, ground staff, ambulance, police, SES, fire brigade and the voluntary people. They all do fantastic work, as well as the 24-hour shops, which I mentioned earlier, and I'll repeat them once again. You too are vitally important now that the school holidays are on, but doesn't really matter. Not only just the 20, not only the school holidays, but you're always virtually open 365 days a year. To Randley and Roger listening, I hope you two are enjoying yourselves tonight and enjoying the music tonight. Bucko over there in Inverell, we've got Archie, Norm and Glenn up there in the Moree area. And my good mates up above, Swanee and Killer, I know they'll be listening from above. Also from the Gunnedah area, we've got James and Aria and also Sean and Sandra. Kerry on the Sunshine Coast listening, I hope. And also over there at Yamba, we've got Guy and Hugo. In the Tamworth area, Vicky Barry and Richie Ramjet. Also in the Narrabri area, we've got Robin. We've got Bubble Bath, Jenny and John over the Narrabri West area. Oh, I forgot about Angela and Dusty and the Over the Bull Bar Fishing Club. Over the Narrabri West area, we've got Marie and also Chris, who's probably perched up in his South Sydney gear. And sorry about last night, Chris, but they were just outbeaten by the Penrith Panthers. And a good win by St George tonight over West Tigers. Great game at the moment between the Sharks and also the Broncos. We've got Colleen and Sharon. Colleen definitely in Wee War, but Sharon, I'm not too sure where Sharon is today, but no doubt if she's tuned on the website, also the community radio, 2Max FM, I'm sure she'll be listening. On the internet, I do know I've got my good friend down Sydney Chu listening and also Tracy over in South Australia. To my twin brother Paul and his lovely wife Robin, hope you two are sitting back, relaxing, enjoying yourselves at the moment as we get into Roon's foursome here on 2Max FM 91.3, and we are by far the voice of the Northwest.

Oh, by the way, I'd like to send a cheerio call and a birthday call to Greg, who had a birthday on Wednesday. Won't give you his age away. He's still a young guy at heart.

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0: Well, there you go, Raphael from Paris saying to Max FM. Okay, as I said before, Adam Brand was wrapping up my foursome there with Beating Around the Bush, Tanya Kernaghan with Back of the Barn, Charlie Pride with Crystal Chandeliers, and Graeme Connors with Let the Cane Fields Burn. Coming up now, here is a song from The Village People now. It's In the Navy. After that, we'll hear from Taylor Dane, I'll Be Your Shelter, and Michael Bolton with Ain't Got Nothing If You Ain't Got Love.

There we go. That was a real powerful deep voice, and that was from Michael Bolton. Ain't got nothing if you ain't got love. Coming up now, I think we've got Gloria Gaynor with a song called Reach Out, I'll Be There. Also, we'll have from Lionel Richie, Running With The Night, and Cheryl Lynn with Shake It Up Tonight.

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1: Okay, well, I'm just about ready to wind down. I've got a couple of songs to play and some instrumental music to finish up. What we might do is have a final song from the Village People, YMCA, and then we'll have a beautiful song, and I do believe it's from Cheryl Lynn, Shake It Up. After that, we'll have some instrumental music to say goodnight. Thanks for being with me. I hope you've enjoyed the music as much as I've enjoyed playing it. Next week, we'll do it all again next week, and I'm going to be playing variety music on Lonely Nights from 5 to 7 and then Over the Bull Bar from 7 to 9 o'clock. This is Dave Rooney signing off. Have a great weekend. Hope your footy team won. Bye now.

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With great anticipation, we'd been waiting for 6 months for this huge event to happen, and the day was coming up. I'm not talking about the Olympics or the Rugby World Cup. This was something special, something to cut above. From Steve's veranda at number 63, we could see all up and down the street. All the final preparations were taking place, and what a spectacle to see. People rushing everywhere, everything was in place. It was finally going to happen. It's council rubbish pick-up day. There's mountains of old beds, lounges and disintegrating chipboard in front of every house. Vacuum cleaners, TVs and long-neglected abduers finally got to be thrown out. Just as the last plastic chair was put on the pile right on cue, the scrap metal merchant rounds the corner into view. A washing machine here, a swing set there, nearly half a ton. He finally turns into Linden Avenue. His job here is done. Then out they come. And it's not even dark. The scavengers and scroungers pulling the rubbish apart. And social standing's no barrier on rubbish pickup day. That's Reverend Johnson picking up a box of old picture magazines and carting it away. And there's a blue broken out on the corner near me mate Mike. Mrs. Brown and a neighbour fighting over an exercise bike. But having a look at Mrs. Brown's cellulite, I reckon she's the one who needs to win the fight. And all the while we're sitting on the veranda, taking it all in, like we're in a corporate box, watching the Wallabies try and win. Now this is entertainment. They should charge admission. It's a damn sight more amusing than that reality television. The endless stream of treasure hunters goes up and down the hill, cruising the street like vultures, looking for fresh roadkill. They even took a three-legged plastic chair that I had out the front. The one the mother-in-law broke on Christmas Day, with a big fat wobbly bum. The next morning I checked the footpath and I thought I'd done pretty good. Someone had taken the lounge suite, desk and assorted bits of wood. But they'd replaced them with a shopping bag full of Daryl Summers CDs, which I quickly put on Steve's footpath hoping the neighbours wouldn't see. Then I looked up and down the street and thought, you know, the council's not as stupid as it seems. There was bugger all rubbish to be seen. Like good little recyclers, we'd stashed it all away, ready to bring out again in 6 months' time on Council Rubbish Pickup Day.

the pub. They organise the supper and decorate the hall. And the orchestra is sure to please. It's Daffy Douch and the chicken weeds. They'll get your drums.

It doesn't really matter if fish don't come along. It's about the feeling, just to wear the line. Stand and flick for flathead,

to the test. Yes, he's 40 share of battles made with the heart to see it through. And I wonder if we'd do the same, the likes of me.

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Some people like to say that Australia's too far away, too far away to influence the arts. But let me tell you, mate, there's one thing they can't debate. 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
1: It's 6 o'clock. Good morning. I'm Toby Goff. Experts are warning of a potential wildlife disaster after a migratory seabird tested positive for the deadly H5N1 bird flu on the mid-north coast. Biosecurity teams are now racing against time to find more infected birds before the virus jumps to local wildlife. The public is being urged to stay away from sick or dead birds and report sightings immediately. The Prime Minister is making his way to Fiji as part of a week of diplomacy with Pacific nations and India. Federal politics reporter Nelson Scott.
2: The PM will travel to Suva, where he's expected to sign a long-awaited security treaty with his Fijian counterpart to limit China's strategic influence in the region. On Tuesday, Anthony Albanese will fly to the Solomons to celebrate the nation's 48th anniversary of independence and advance talks on a separate defence deal. He'll then meet with the leaders of PNG, Tonga and Samoa in Brisbane, which includes taking them to Wednesday's State of Origin Decider. Mr Albanese will meet with his Indian counterpart in Melbourne on Thursday. Nelson Scott, Canberra.
1: Ukraine has launched a major drone attack on Russia, hitting key oil facilities at a naval base near St. Petersburg. Russia's defence ministry claims nearly 500 long-range drones were involved. Many local regions are now facing fuel shortages, which could impact

0: impact Australian diesel prices. Australian households have been hit with nearly $23 billion in extra electricity costs over the past 4 years. Data shows families in New South Wales have been hit hardest, with average electricity bills jumping by more than 50%. The opposition says it contradicts government promises that annual household power bills would fall. The state government is expanding its Fresh Start Apprentices program to create an extra 400 roles in local councils. Since its launch 2 years ago, 1,300 apprentices, trainee and cadet roles in councils have been filled. Premier Chris Minns says the investment will give more people a starting chance in the workforce while also boosting local economies.
1: This is about ensuring more young people can get a great start to their working life, particularly in the regions and the bush where most of the council positions were filled and they're obviously desperately needed.
0: A motorcyclist has died in hospital after a two-vehicle crash on the state's south. Emergency services were called to an intersection in Barrack Heights yesterday where the teenager's bike had collided with an SUV. He was taken to hospital where he has since died. Also making news, the US will set a world record letting off 850,000 fireworks in Washington, D.C. as the centrepiece of the 250th Independence Day celebrations. To finance, the Australian dollar is buying 69.36 US cents.
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0: FIFA World Cup's round of 16 is now officially underway. Morocco has pulled off a major upset against Canada, eliminating the co-hosts 3-0 in Houston, taking the final goal seconds before the whistle.
3: Brahim Diaz, and now Rahimi to put the gloss on it.
0: That call on SBS. Paraguay takes on France next hour. St George has clinched its second win of the NRL season, defeating the Tigers 24-10 at Jubilee Park. Cronulla took down Brisbane 28-16. The Wallabies have fallen short to Ireland in their nation's championship test in Sydney 33-31. And the Adelaide Thunderbirds are now three-time Super Netball champions, beating the Melbourne Vixens 61-40 in last night's grand final. It's 6:04. That's news and sport.
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5: And the weather for today, well, we got down to 4, we've gone up to 5 degrees, heading up towards 17 today. Chance of morning fog, areas of morning frost on the slopes, but it'll be a sunny day. The winds will get up to 25 kilometres an hour. UV index will reach a moderate 3. For tomorrow, Monday, 7 overnight, going up to 17 degrees. Partly cloudy, a slight chance of a shower on the southern slopes, but near zero chance elsewhere. On Tuesday, we'll reach a max around 18, but mostly sunny with an overnight low of 6. And on Wednesday, 6 up to 18 and mostly sunny, and the same expected on Thursday. And the time here at 2MAX FM is 5 minutes after the hour of 6.
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5: Yes, Stuart Clinton said. 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

And that was Tom Maxwell with Sort of Buggered Son, or I should say mate. I've got a couple of songs for Wayne. We got Slim Dusty with Born a Travelling Man, and then we got one I like, and it's called I Hope They Fight Again.

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1: Yeah, do that. It'd be a fun night. We've got a couple more for you, Wayne. Look at the ring is stomp. I haven't played this one for some time, so yeah, I'm looking forward to it. And must have been a hell of a party. Well, if you went to the ring is stomp, you probably would have a hell of a party. Both and Bo, of course, the one only, the late and great Slim Dusty, for the, well, not so late, but his great Wayne.

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I think that one was to wake people up. Of course, it was Kenny Chesney and Be Ken Chicken. We might, we'll have this one. It's Dean Perrott and the Ringing of the Steel.

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And that was Jody Vaughan with Four-Legged Angel. We love our animals, our pets. I've got a song now by Melanie Dyer, I should say, If You Only Knew. Now, she was born and bred in the country here in New South Wales and started off at Tamworth, yeah, when she was only about 12, 16, by 16 she was performing, but now she resides over in Nashville and I hope to be talking to her on Tuesday about 11:15, so tune in for that. But this is If She Only Knew, it's her latest song off her upcoming fourth album, I think it'll be.

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Now, don't forget, we've got a few things happening. We've got, this is a 2Max FM community announcement. By the Mob for the Mob, Aboriginal community-led stroke film, 11 a.m. on Tuesday, the 4th of August, 2026, at the Pius 10 Aboriginal Corporation in Moree. This will be held. Hunter New England Local Health District is pleased to invite you to the Moree launch of the Aboriginal community-led stroke film, a culturally grounded initiative developed in partnership with the Kamilaroi and the Kamilaroi communities, guided by elders, community members, paramedics, culture advisors. The project reflects a shared commitment to improving stroke awareness through community voice, storytelling and culture strengths. Now, this will be launched at the Light Lunch and Catering at the New South NSWA Participation and Community Engagement. The event will promote the FAST, which is Face Arm Speech and Time, stroke message. Now, your attendance is warmly welcome in support of the Aboriginal leadership in health education. Inquiries to Kelly on 0449 180273 or Nadia on 0431 716 2501. I don't know when that is held. Yeah, it's on Tuesday, the 4th of August. I've got Conway Twitty with You've Never Been This Far Before. It was put out many years ago and actually was banned in America for a short time.

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2: And yum. Okay, we've got Anderson Lane with the Barrel of Fun. I'll catch you at the other side of the 7 o'clock news. So hope we do have a barrel of fun.

0: 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Come on down to Kugel Florists and Framing, 13 Doyle Street, Narrabri.
1: It's 7 o'clock. Good morning. I'm Toby Goff. Australia has now recorded its sixth confirmed case of the deadly H5 bird flu. Carolee Katsimbanis reports.
2: Confirmation by the CSIRO came late Saturday night. The giant petrel found dead at Hawk's Nest on the mid-north coast of New South Wales tested positive for the deadly H5N1 strain of bird flu. Meantime, testing continues on another suspected positive giant petrel found in Western Australia on Mullaloo Beach in Perth's northern suburbs. Authorities reminding everyone to report anything they see to the Emergency Animal Disease Hotline on 1800 675 888 from anywhere in Australia. Carolee Katsimbanis reporting.
1: Ukrainian drone strikes have targeted Russian supply lines and energy infrastructure deep within occupied territory. Heavy fighting is continuing in the eastern Donbas region, where Moscow claims to have captured a key defensive hub, which Ukraine denies. Russia's military has now suffered an estimated 1.4 million casualties since the war began. The Prime Minister will travel to Fiji today as part of a week of diplomacy with Pacific nations and India. Anthony Albanese will ratify a security treaty with his Fijian counterpart and advance talks with the Solomons on a separate defence deal. He'll also attend Wednesday's State of Origin Decider with his PNG, Tongan and Samoan counterparts. US President Donald Trump has used his 4th of July address to warn of what he describes as a rising communist menace. Speaking at America's 250th anniversary of independence from England, Trump targeted migrants, claiming newcomers are bringing ideas aimed at dismantling democracy. He argues they must be stopped at all costs.
3: The godless communist morality states that anything is justified to bring about inhuman visions. They don't love God and they don't want God. They don't love religion and they don't want religion and they won't have it. But we will not let them win.

0: Two men have been charged after allegedly pointing an imitation pistol at a synagogue in Sydney's eastern suburbs. Police were called to the venue at Double Bay yesterday following reports the occupants of an SUV were aiming a weapon at the building. Officers stopped the vehicle in King's Cross, where they seized the replica firearm and arrested two suspects who face court today. And the state government is expected to announce plans to overhaul its gambling policies. Labor Party members are reportedly calling for a moratorium on new poker machine licences and the rollout of mandatory facial recognition technology in all gaming rooms. Checking Finance and one Australian dollar is currently buying 69.36 US cents.
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0: St George Illawarra has won its second game of the NRL season in Round 18. Andrew Lucas reports.
2: The Dragons have recorded a much-needed victory over the Tigers, 24-10 in front of over 12,000 fans at Cotra. It was a tight contest before the Red V surged home with three unanswered tries late. Valentine Holmes scored a double for the home side while the Tigers lost Appy Korosau to a pec injury. In the second match, Brisbane suffered their eighth straight loss, beaten by Cronulla 28-16 at Suncorp Stadium. Andrew Lucas, Sydney.
0: Live at the FIFA World Cup's round of 16, Paraguay has just kicked off its clash with France in Philadelphia, the score drawn nil-all. Earlier, Morocco eliminated co-hosts Canada 3-0. And in AFL action, wins for the Giants, Demons, Magpies and Blues. It's 7:04. That's the latest news and sport.
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4: It's going to be a nice sunny day today, right up to, chance of a morning fog, early areas of frost as well on the slopes, but mainly sunny. 17's what we'll reach. Got down to 4 overnight and we're up to 6 degree, almost 6. We haven't quite reached that 6 yet. And the UV index will reach a moderate 3, so that's only from 11 to 1. On Monday, 7 up to 17 degrees. A bit of cloud hanging around, a slight chance of a shower on the southern slopes, but nothing for us here. On Tuesday, 6 up to a sunny 18 degrees, and we can expect the same on Wednesday and Thursday. So sunny right throughout, although a little bit of cloud hanging around on Monday, tomorrow, but the rest of the week will mostly be sunny.
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That's a Daddy Longlegs home, dangling blissfully, unaware. 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

Oh, that was Sally Ryan, and I don't care where Daddy Longleg gets long, he's not near me. Don't like spiders. And that's what this is, a Daddy Longleg somewhere. I've got a song by Neil Diamond. This is off his Tennessee Moon album, which he put out many years ago. Not as far back as Hot August Night, but a few years ago. And this one is Open Wide These Prison Doors.

0: Oh, the one and only Neil Diamond. You won't be the voice like Neil Diamond's. It's not very good at the moment, though. He's got Parkinson's and no more of listening to Neil Diamond, his voice at the moment. We have a word from our wonderful sponsors and then we'll be back. Oh, this is a community announcement. Listen to it.
1: 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Damper competition to be judged on the day. Dampers to be dropped in at Lizzie Doolin Room by 11 a.m. and must include a list of ingredients. Benevolent Society Morning Tea, Wednesday the 8th of July. 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
0: Yep, a lot's happening. And I've got a song. I love this. It's by two young Indigenous children, the Curry Mob, they call themselves. And Mika and Blue are the Curry Mob. And they've got a song that Mika actually wrote. And it's called In the Melody. And I thought I'd play this since it's NAIDOC Week. And where would you get two more talented kids?

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got a great, pardon me, got a great voice, Sandy Panko and Aussie Rain. A little bit about our district there. I've got a song by Rodney, that was Sandy Panko. I've got one by Rodney Aitkins now with Simple Things.

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1: When I worked at the hospital, I used to do a lot of relieving work, and that meant I got to do the jobs of all the people that were on holidays. And I think my favourite job was driving the rehab bus. I used to go all over town and pick up all these people and bring them back to the rehab centre, and then, you know, take them back in the afternoon. And I think my days at the rehab centre unconsciously inspired this next poem about the senior sits bingo game. Not that our hospital was anything like this poem. The senior sits at Woollybuck, they usually did all right with the pokies at the RSL and the raffles Friday night. And every Tuesday morning, a group of them would meet for bingo at the Pioneer Club down on River Street. Old George would call the numbers like he'd done for 20 years, and the enthusiasm he displayed would bore a post to tears. But with his marbles ready and his tables in array, George would call for eyes down, and they were set to play. Welcome to the Tuesday morning bingo. Yes, I know, we're running late and should have started half an hour ago. But I've held off just waiting for Alice to arrive. Not like her to miss a Tuesday, if she's still alive. All right, we're ready if everybody's right to play. And number 47 is the first one for today. That's 47, Ethel. Give me a wave if you can hear. Yeah, that's lovely, Ethel. You've got that one, have you, dear? The next one's 32. You've got that, Ethel? 32. Oh, will you mark Frieda's card, love? She's gone off to the loo. And here comes Peg and Charlie. Boy, you're running behind time. But get some tickets from Pearl and sit down, you'll be fine. Now, we've already had 47 and 32. That'll get you in it. No, they're the old ones, Ethel. I'll do a new one in a minute. All right, Frieda's back. We'd marked your card, love. Here we go once more. And the next one for the morning is number 24. That's 24, Ethel. What do you mean, no need to shout? Oh, you've got your hearing aid in now. Well, you shouldn't leave it out. All right, here we go. We're 36. Mark it on your card. Just put a tick or cross through it. Shouldn't be too hard. Oh, look, Norm's nodded off. Vida, give his arm a thump. Not that hard. Now he's lying on the floor, you silly lump. What do you mean he's not breathing? Go on, shake his head. Why won't that work? Oh, he's not breathing because he's dead. Hang on. Hello? Ambulance. Yeah, the Pioneer Club in River Street. Yeah, Norm's carked it on the floor. He doesn't look too sweet. What do you mean, check his airway? Elevate his head? Mouth to mouth? You're joking, mate. No, he's definitely dead. You'd better come and pick him up. No, there isn't any hurry. It's just he's holding up the bingo game, and that could be a worry. No, he'll be all right. We'll just leave him on the floor. Yeah, come and get him when you're ready. I'll let you through the door. All right, let's go again. With number 39. And 14. And 26. You've got that, Rosie? Fine. What's that, Rose? It's bingo. Do you know what that means? You're the lucky winner of a big can of baked beans. Language, Rosie, language. There's no need to be smart. I'm sure nobody wants to know how baked beans make you fat. Oh, look, here comes Pearl with some scones and jam for supper. We'll have another game right after we've all had a cuppa. Yeah.
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0: yes, I am.
1: Well, he must have done it because he's a happily married man and got about six kids. And yeah, don't see that over in America very often, do you? But that was, of course, Walker Hayes and AA. It's got some good songs out. I hope you enjoyed it. I like that type. It's a bit of a modern country. This is sad, but it's a good song. It's off the Hardest Love album by Dean Lewis, and it's called How Do I Say Goodbye?

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chiclets down a street in San Antonio. 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

0: And you know, I guess that makes me the winner. 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

Fancy Jeans by Ian Crawford there. It's a great song. I like that anyway. And before we go on to our last song, before the 8 o'clock news, I've got a 2Max FM community announcement. School holidays, yep, have started. And this week on the 7th, which is Tuesday the 7th at Wee War, Baby Rhyme Time and Story Time, Tuesday the 7th, 11 a.m, and Ceramic Mosaics, age 6 and above, Tuesday the 7th at 2 p.m. at Wee War. And that's put on by the Narrabri Shire Library. So you need to book for that. If you need to book, please ring 6792336. I've got the Wolf Brothers and Born and Bred.

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1: Paraguay and France are locked in a fierce battle at the FIFA World Cup's round of 16. At halftime, the score is drawn nil-all, while earlier Morocco eliminated Canada 3-0. Aussie tennis star Alex de Minaur is continuing his fine form at Wimbledon. Craig Gabriel's there.
2: For the fourth time at Wimbledon and the 13th time at all the majors, Alex de Minaur has reached the fourth round and the start of the second week. De Minaur was very good in a high-quality match against American Zachary Zwider, winning 6-2, 5-7, 6-2, 6-4. He says he feels good about the way he's striking the ball and how he feels. In a big result, Australian Open winner and world number two Elena Rybakina has been beaten by Elise Mertens 7-6, 6-1. Rybakina had to reach the quarters for a chance at being number one. Craig Gabriel, Wimbledon.
1: And the Dragons have taken their second win of the NRL season with a 24-10 thumping of the Tigers at Kogra. It's 8:04. That's news and sport.
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4: And the weather for today is Sunday, the 5th of July. The chance of morning fog, areas of morning frosts on the slopes, but a sunny day. We're looking at a max around that 17 degrees. Cut down to 4 and we've just gone up to 7 degrees. UV index will reach a moderate 3 for tomorrow, Monday. 7 up to 17, partly cloudy, a slight chance of a shower on the southern slopes, but not much for us here if we get anything. On Tuesday, Wednesday and Thursday, sunny days, 6 up to 18 degrees expected right throughout those days from Tuesday, Wednesday and Thursday. And the time here at 2 Max FM is 5 minutes after the hour of 8.
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7: 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The next meeting will be held on Saturday the 11th of July at the Narrabri Bakery at 11 a.m. For more information, ring Karen on 0428 944 500. If you or you know anyone who would like to attend, you are most welcome and supporters are most welcome.

Is that to be a dream come true, wouldn't it, if pink was just another colour and was the symbol of breast cancer? But go and join the lovely people for that morning tea. We've got a song now by Kenny Chesney with Jesus and Elvis.

trees and a string of Christmas lights. Mama told him Jesus loves a sinner. His daddy said that music saved his soul. Between the drunkards and the band,

Our sponsor, the Narrabri Shire Council, wish to advise that works for the replacement of Violet Street Bridge over the Narrabri Creek are underway. The bridge will be closed for the duration of these replacement works. A detour is in place along Selina Street, Newell Highway and Tiburina Street. Works are expected to be completed by the end of September. Narrabri Shire Council thank the community for your patience and understanding while this important upgrade takes place.

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And that was Marty Robbins with Red River Valley. Faye, you probably enjoyed that. We've got a couple of songs for you. I've got John Fogerty with The Bad Moon Rising and Dr. Hook's version of Baby Makes Your Blue Jeans Talk.

And that was Dr. Hook for you. I hope you enjoyed those couple of songs. This is the 2Max FM community announcement. Please join us for a Christmas in July bingo at the that'll be held on Saturday, this coming Saturday, the 11th of July, at the Pilliker Community Centre. Lunch at 12 p.m, bingo 1 p.m. 100 club tickets will be on sale. RSVP, call Jenny Stewart on 0467 964 455. That's 0467 944 455, RSVP before the 6th of July. So you must do that by tomorrow. Meals include a baked meal and dessert. There's $15 for adults and $10 for children. So fun time to be had there. Love this guy, Morgan Whalen, with Last Night.

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1: 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We Will NAIDOC Wheat Family Fun Day will be held on Friday the 10th of July, 10 a.m. to 2 p.m. at Danga Park. Bring the family. What's on? Well, you have barbecue, kids' activities, tea and coffee, and giveaways. It's all free. So also free health checks and chats. Enter to win the CGA voucher. IGA voucher, I should say. So go along to that, it's free. Okay, we've got Jamie Johnson with the guitar song. Bill Anderson is helping him out with this song.
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1: We're going to play Billy Ray Cyrus and Shooter Jennings, because he's the son of Waylon Jennings. He's got a few of old Waylon's songs he's starting to put out. But we've got Killing the Blues.
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1: And that was Zac Brown with Chicken Fried. Got a song by Marty Roan. And he had a couple of good songs, but not that many. And this is one of them, A Mean Pair of Jeans.

Marty Phone and Mean Pair of Jeans. Jeff's coming in after the 9 o'clock news, so I'm going to leave you with Dan Muro and Leaving Made Easy. Well, it does make it easy when someone's coming in after me. And then we've got Cole Millington with My Didgeridoo. Probably have a little bit of banjo music after that. News coming up at 9 o'clock here at 2 Max FM. Bye for now.

0: And Australia's Wallabies have fallen short to Ireland in their nation's championship test in Sydney, 33 points to 31. It's 9:04. That is the very latest news and sport.
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2: Righto, and the forecast for the Northwest Slopes and Plains for today. Partly cloudy with patchy fog early this morning. I didn't see that. It's bloody cold outside, but with areas of morning frost and east to southeasterly winds. It's the southeasterly winds that's causing the problems. Forecast maximum temperature for Narrabri for today, 19 degrees. For tomorrow, it will be partly cloudy with a slight chance of a shower on the southern slopes, a near zero chance elsewhere, and southeasterly winds. On Tuesday, mostly sunny, chance of morning fog on the southern slopes, and south to southeasterly winds. And on Wednesday, mostly sunny, the chance of morning fog on the southern slopes, the chance of morning frost on the northern slopes, and southeasterly winds. And the current temperature, and I'll have to look that up somewhere. And Faye did look it up for me. She wrote it down somewhere, and then she probably took a piece of paper with her. It is 8 degrees at the moment. And the time is 5.5 minutes past 9 o'clock.
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2: 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Music Memories is the name of the program, and it has a subtitle of Classics to Country. And I've had a look at the list. That's what I've been working
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2: Be quiet. And we have got one classical song requested for today. I was going to start off with one from from the Sydney Symphony Orchestra. I might play it a little later if we get time, but we get straight into the requests. And first on our list we haven't heard from Wurrunga once again, and hopefully someday we'll have somebody there who will send the request in. I know with big lists and only 3 hours nowadays, I can't get all the requests in, but I try and get in as many as I can. And we'll see also getting less in, because a lot of the more modern songs are 6 and 7 minutes long nowadays. However, we do the best we can. Righto, the first on our list for today is for Carmel and Kevin Roden, who are at Jesse Hunt here in Narrabri. And Carmel and Kevin wanted to have a listen to one from a bloke by the name of Bill Withers, and the song is Lean On Me.
3: 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The bridge will be closed for the duration of these replacement works. A detour is in place along Selina Street, Newell Highway and Tiburina Street. Works are expected to be completed by the end of September. Narrabri Shire Council thank the community for your patience and understanding while this important upgrade takes place.

0: I'll just stop that and do some housework. That was Otis Redding, Sitting on the Dock of the Bay, and that was for Tony Parker. Good morning, Tony. And before that, we had Son of a Preacher Man. It was Dusty Springfield. And that, we played that one for Charles Radford. And Charles has got another one coming up a little later. And Lean on Me was for Carmel and Kevin. And right now we have for the Land Down Under from Men at Work. And this is for Alison at Robert Young. We've got a couple of messages first.
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0: And that was a gentleman by the name of David Gray, and You Are My Heart's Delight. And I played that for Annette and Charles. Annette's at Robert Young and Charles is at Jesse Hunt. Charles has got another request coming up a bit later. And I played that because I couldn't find the one that was requested. She requested the Bobettes when You Are My Sweetheart. I couldn't find that, so I substituted David Gray. Coming up, we have one for Jan, and Jan wanted to have a listen to Tenterfield Saddler from Peter Allen, and we got a message, and then she will hear Peter Allen.
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2: The late George Woolnough worked on High Street and lived on Manors.

And there we had Jackson Brown. No, that was Fleetwood Mac, Go Your Own Way. And who we play that one for? Ann Neil. Good morning, Ann. And Ann's at Jesse Hunt here in Narrabri. And we're still there for this next request. This is for Merlene Caden. And we have Jackson Brown for Merlene. And the song that Merlene wanted to have a listen to was called Stay.

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And there we had Mr. Elton John and Tiny Dancer was the name of the song. And who did we play that one? We played that one for Lorraine Laurie at Jesse Hunt. And now this next one we have is for Gary at Robert Young. And this is ACDC and Thunderstruck. It's 9:45.

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Yeah, and then we had John Lee Hooker, and boom, boom. And Ed, we played that one for. That was for Elaine at Robert Young. And now we have one for Mari, who's also there at Robert Young. This is Slim Dusty, and the song is Winter Winds, and this should take us awful close to the news.